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Everybody all the way. From Mexico to Amsterdam. From the East.

0: за кермом вмикай Юкі Радіо. 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
1: Spent 24 hours, could have bought me flowers. You know I ain't been happy. 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